0: 94.1 FM, Looking Glass. Brandy, you're a fine girl. I'm sure you're a fine girl. And we had ABBA, When You Dance With Me. And we started off the last hour with Blondie, One Way or Another. It's 10 past 9. After the break, we got Kate Sobrano and George's Satellites.
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0: That could be the theme of my show, Sleepless Nights, Adam Brand. It is the Goldie Nights, 94.1 FM, 2023. Remember, Adam had a property in Maudsland, Gold Coast hinterland, that actually got destroyed by fire. Can you remember that? That was horrible. And he also has property, I believe, in Palm Beach as well. So we will call Adam Brand a true Gold Coast local. Shania Twain, Elvis Presley coming up. Shania Twain this morning for Lara, who lives in Broad Beach, on the text 0480373055. Would love to hear from this moment on next.
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Love it. You never know what you're going to get here on 94.1 FM. 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